time ago. I threw my cautions to the wind, my friend, and yelled Geronimo, and rolled the wings of love to outer space. But then I fell 1,000 miles to Guantanamo. 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

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Lower class, never the upper. 'Cause the top of every mountain is the bottom.